0: You want a boss? You ain't got a 10. Damn. I'm already knowing.
1: Yo, Naptown, what it is, the big bag, big speaker, money bag. Yo, please believe when I pull up, I'm rocking with DJ Strick.
2: 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I'm going to need 4 bottles of Don Julio Reposado, and I want 4 bottles of Don Julio 1942.
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1: Parents, listen to me. We want our city to shine, right? Well, it starts with a high-quality education right here at IPS. Now, you know, this is where it all started for me. And as an alum, I'm always repping IPS. Yep, see, I know what you're thinking. Mike, why are you talking about school? I thought you was the class clown. Yeah, well, I was. But IPS is where I found my voice, my true voice. And IPS is the launch pad for the next generations of legends. Whether your kids are in coding, construction, nursing, or the arts, IPS has the programs to prepare students for the future they're dreaming about. We're talking about specializing academics, hands-on training, and staff who cares about our kids. So what are you waiting for? It's time to come to Indianapolis Public Schools now. It's time to choose your IPS, because IPS is here for you.
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1: Parents, listen to me. We want our city to shine, right? Well, it starts with a high-quality education right here at IPS. Now, you know, this is where it all started for me. And as an alum, I'm always repping IPS. Yep, see, I know what you're thinking. Mike, why are you talking about school? I thought you was the class clown. Yeah, well, I was. But IPS is where I found my voice, my true voice. And IPS is the launch pad for the next generations of legends. Whether your kids are in coding, construction, nursing, or the arts, IPS has the programs to prepare students for the future they're dreaming about. We're talking about specializing academics, hands-on training, and staff who cares about our kids. So what are you waiting for? It's time to come to Indianapolis Public Schools now. It's time to choose your IPS, because IPS is here for you.
8: From the Broncos, he goes by the name of Jonathan Cooper. Looks like him and his girlfriend Jade got into an altercation. He was arrested behind the whole ordeal and released on a $1,000 bond, but you'll never believe why he was arrested.
5: Why?
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5: That is so stupid.
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5: He
14: was hangry.
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5: 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Today, representing out of Kennesaw, Georgia, we got Kayla on the line. Good morning, Kayla.
0: Good morning.
5: I got 60 seconds on the clock. When you're ready, say, I'm ready, Kyle.
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5: 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Here we go. What is 15 times 4?
0: 15 times 4. Pass.
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0: Stevie Wonder.
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0: Winter.
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4: Miami, October the 26th. 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
9: We got Devin on the line representing Detroit City. What up, bro?
11: I'm ready, Kyle.
9: All right, the clock begins in 3, 2, 1. 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What is 50 divided by 2?
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9: What's the hardest natural substance on earth? Steel? Diamond?
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12: You did, but breeze. 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
9: Time for that $1,000 cash grab. We got Robbie on the line.
10: Robbie!
9: Oklahoma. What's happening, babe?
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9: Beyonce was the lead singer of which 90s, 2000s R&B girl group?
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12: Damn. 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
12: 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Wow. 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

0: The seasons are changing, and with that, vacation plans come. 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
2: 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So you got a one specifically for the vibe, for the party, one specifically for the ladies, and one for rapping. And the reason why I like it is because that's always Kyle's complaint. 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
3: I'm waiting for you, for you.
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Incognito, right here. Post it on the counter. Andy, tonight at 7 o'clock, you know what time it is? You got to pull up on me, because without you listening, I wouldn't even have no job. And it's all courtesy of Hot 100.

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2: 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Collect yourself between the North Split and Fletcher Avenue with road construction. North side backed up on I-465 westbound between Ditch Road and I-865. From I-69 to I-865, 22 minutes. I-70 eastbound, stop and go, Harding to the South Split. I-70 westbound from Rural Street to the North Split. I-65 northbound, stop and go, Raymond Street to the South Split. I-465 to the South Split, 7 minutes. 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

baby, come here, I'm a grip on you. 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

grapevine. Funny thing about your problems, they ain't mine. 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

0: 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It's time to find out who has the biggest record of the night.
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